When you're lying awake, you speak a sense of it all. And does that voice in your head turn your yellows to red to set you up for a fool? But we've been trying to chase all the ghosts of the past, and we should leave them alone. We just can't let go.

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All eyes on me, little life of a thug nigga, till the day I die, little life of a boss player, cause he been getting out. Baby, to my nigga Pop.

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1: 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Little life is a boss player.
0: All eyes on me.
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